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0: That's The Killers and When You Were Young here on 99.9 The Buzz. 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I'm Ross Mahoney. 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

99.9 The Buzz, that's Panic at the Disco, High Hopes. On the way, we're going to hear from Third Eye Blind. We got Rancid coming up, Imagine Dragons on the way. And right now, new Buzz music from Young the Giant. They just put out a brand new album. It's called Victory Garden. Came out last Friday, and they're going to be touring with Cold War Kids and Almost Monday on a nice little North American run. This is called Different Kind of Love. It's on Alternative Soundcheck.

That's Imagine Dragons Believer here on Alternative Soundcheck. You're hanging with 99.9 The Buzz. I'm Ross Mahoney. I'm not much of a chart guy, but I do like stats. 21 Pilots was tied with Cage the Elephant and Green Day. They all had 13 number ones. Well, Drag Path hit number one a couple weeks ago on the alternative radio chart. So now 21 Pilots are tied with Linkin Park with 14 number one hits on the alternative radio charts, and they only trail the Red Hot Chili Peppers, who have 15 number one hits. I think 21 Pilots are going to surpass all of them coming up in the near future. We'll hear from 21 Pilots, also Chris Cornell on the way, Papa Roach coming up, and right now Dexter and the Moonrocks. This is called Freaking Out here on Alternative Soundcheck.

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0: New buzz music from Buffalo Traffic Jam. They're a duo out of Bozeman, Montana. That is called Fool's Gold here on 99.9 The Buzz. And I've said it before, I'll say it again. I would not be surprised to hear that song in some Taylor Sheridan show on Paramount Plus.
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99.9 The Buzz, that's Green Day and Holiday. Remember last year they were part of this Green Day movie? It was called New Year's Rev. And it went to the Toronto Film Festival back in September. And it did really well at the film festival. Well, they've renamed the movie. It's now called Nimrods, and it got into Cannes, which is the Cannes Film Festival over in France. So I guess it'll probably get released at some point after it makes its way through that film festival, I would assume. I'm Ross Mahoney. This is Alternative Soundcheck. The new one from Dirty Heads off their ninth studio album, Seven Seas, comes out on June 12th. This is One of Those Days here on Alternative Soundcheck.

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99.9 The Buzz, that's Turnstile and Never Enough. Former guitarist Brady Ebert could be facing life in prison as he was charged with attempted murder after he tried to run over the father of Brendan Yates, the singer of Turnstile, last month. There was a whole, to-do thing, but he's been arrested, and he is facing life in prison if he is convicted on that charge, which is scary. I'm Ross Mahoney. I'll be back tomorrow at 7 o'clock with a brand new Sizzle track for you. I'll leave you tonight with a new one from Temper City. Really like this song. It's called Self-Aware. Thanks so much for spending part of your Thursday with Alternative Soundcheck.

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1: 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We'll be right back. 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

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I said you look so fine that I really want to make you mine. 4, 5, 6, come on and get your kicks. 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

0: Are you lonely sitting around the house?
1: Yeah.
0: Do you want to party? Yeah! Introducing Bodies. We'll come over and fill your empty room with bodies.
2: Wait. Bodies?
0: We made a spectacular deal with some of the nation's top coroners. And now we have enough rented bodies to fill your party. Truckloads of bodies. So many bodies.
2: What kind of party am I going to have with bodies?
0: Well, you can do sex stuff.
2: Go on.
0: That's why people go to parties anyway.
2: Is it safe with the bodies?
0: Is it safe partying with live people?
2: Okay, good point.
0: It's a new world, dude. 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

0: explain.
1: Things that we do every day that AI can't comprehend.
0: I'm confused.
2: Why do people say, no offense, immediately before being deeply offensive?
3: What possible reasons could humans have for not checking 14 unread emails, but responding immediately to a meme?
4: How is it that humans can forget the one thing that they went to the store for?
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1: Things that we do every day that AI can't comprehend.
0: The Buzz.
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1: Royal Otis. 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

0: time once again for another episode of Your Life. 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Watch him smashing himself against the little oven window, trying to get out. Yeah. Your
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0: Dad, can I walk to the park?
1: As long as you can answer a few questions first.
0: Okay.
1: If a stranger wants you to get in his van, would you?
0: Absolutely. I love meeting new people.
1: No, you don't get in the van.
0: No, okay, I won't.
1: What if he says he has candy, though?
0: Well, then yes, because I love candy.
1: No. Don't get in the van.
0: Okay, I won't.
1: What if he says he knows your father?
0: Yes, because that's family.
1: No, he's a liar.
0: What?
1: What if he has a puppy?
0: I feel like I should know this.
1: You should.
0: No. Won't.
1: You know what? You can't go to the park.
0: I don't even want to anymore.
1: I
0: want to go find a stranger with a van and a puppy and candy.
1: You're grounded.
2: The Buzz. This is The Buzz.

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1: 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It first.
0: Temper City. Self-aware.
1: Nine.

0: Action!
1: I can't believe you're buying an engagement ring for Gwen.
2: Well, I love her, but it is going to cost me a year's salary.
1: Wow, you must love her.
2: Yeah, I do, pretty much. Stop.
1: Who's that? Who are you?
2: Laser. I'm a stripper from the future. Come back to save you from making a big mistake. What mistake?
1: You mean getting married?
2: What mistake?
1: To Gwen?
2: What mistake?
1: That mistake?
2: What mistake? If you spend all your money on that ring, you'll never have enough for a lap dance again. Never thought of it that way. What should I do?
1: Yeah, like get rid of her?
2: Buy her a fake diamond.
1: Oh, then kill her?
2: What the? No.
1: What?
0: Stripper from the future.
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0: I can't believe you're buying an engagement ring for Gwen.
1: Well, I love her, but it is going to cost me a year's salary.
0: Wow, you must love her.
1: Yeah, I do, pretty much. Stop.
0: Who's that?
1: Who are you?
2: Laser. I'm a stripper from the future. Come back to save you from making a big mistake.
1: What mistake?
0: You mean getting married?
1: What mistake?
0: To Gwen?
1: What mistake?
0: That mistake?
1: What mistake?
2: If you spend all your money on that ring, you'll never have enough for a lap dance again.
1: Never thought of it that way. What should I do?
0: Yeah, like get rid of her?
2: Buy her a fake diamond.
0: Oh, then kill her?
1: What the? No.
0: What?
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0: College roommate, have you seen my lava lamp?
1: Yeah. Here, it's right here.
0: What the hell happened to it?
1: I made it into a water pipe.
0: What?
1: No, you put the stuff right in here.
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0: this chemical replaces the need for new music in the brain, and... 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
1: 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They will be one of the performers at this year's American Music Awards. 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
3: Sunshine will mix with clouds today, possibly a sprinkle or spot shower, the high 55. Then tonight, mostly clear and cool again, the low 41. Tomorrow, sunshine early, clouds thicken through the day. There'll likely be rain in southern Vermont, but I don't think it makes it all the way up into the Champlain Valley, the high 61. Then Sunday for Mother's Day, a spot shower giving way to sunshine, nice and mild, the high 68. I'm NBC5 Chief Meteorologist Tyler Jankowski.
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0: Who's coming to town? 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
11: 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Should I keep my mouth shut, let you live a lie? Cause every day, it's a dog

0: twofer from the boys of Berkeley on a flannel Friday. Why not? 648 Power's Engine Money Buzz, Best in Rocket, Alternative on the Way, System of a Down, Paramore, Linkin Park, STP. As we chuck around the old sport ball, NHL playoffs, Carolina skating past Philadelphia, 4-1. Tonight, the Canadians looking to bounce back against their loss. They'll be in Buffalo for game two, Vegas and Anaheim. Puck drops both those games on TNT, HBO Max, True TV. NBA playoffs, Detroit over Cleveland, 107-97. Lakers losing to Oklahoma City, 125-107. Knicks at Philadelphia. New York leading the series 2-0. San Antonio at Minnesota. Major League Baseball, congratulations. Before the game last night, Thursday's game against the Tampa Bay Rays, the Boston Red Sox honored John Lester, Johnny Damon, and Mike Timlin, inducted into the Red Sox Hall of Fame. Unfortunately, the Red Sox lost to Tampa Bay 8-4. At least there was something to celebrate at Fenway Park last night. Yankees over Texas 9-2. Mets losing to Colorado 6-2. Pinstripes on the road in Milwaukee. Red Sox back at it. Green Monster battling the Tampa Bay Rays. Mets at Arizona. Rubbin' is racing this weekend. Sunday NASCAR ripping circles at Watkins Glen International. Sunday 3 o'clock. Fox Sports 1. HBO Max. And a sport of sorts. A YouTuber has recently broken a new record, I guess. A YouTuber broke a Rubik's Cube record, solving the Rubik's Cube while skydiving. Great news, ladies. He's single and available on the dating app Air Virgin. Hi-yo! Grown-up news and weather next.
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9: Good morning, I'm Adrian Pastor. Students in St. Albans will be dismissed early today because of planned protests near Taylor Park. The group Ice Out Vermont has a rally at noon, followed by a sit-in at the Customs and Border Protection's office. 200 people are expected to show up. The trial for a man accused of shooting 3 Palestinian students in Burlington likely won't face a jury until the end of the summer. Jason Ian was charged with attempted murder in 2023. The trial was set to begin in June, but both sides need to schedule expert witnesses as Ian pursues an insanity defense. New York Governor Kathy Hochul says she has a framework of a budget deal, but there's still a long way to go. 10 budget bills need to be approved. So far, the legislature has voted on one. The budget is more than a month late. At least 7 Americans were on the cruise ship at the center of a deadly hantavirus outbreak. They're now home in Arizona, California, Georgia, Texas, and Virginia. So far, none of them are showing symptoms. The CDC says risk to the American public is low. For NBC 5 News, I'm Adrian Pastor.
10: Sunshine will mix with clouds today, possibly a sprinkle or spot shower, the high 55. Then tonight, mostly clear and cool again, the low 41. Tomorrow, sunshine early, clouds thicken through the day. There'll likely be rain in southern Vermont, but I don't think it makes it all the way up into the Champlain Valley, the high 61. Then Sunday for Mother's Day, a spot shower giving way to sunshine, nice and mild, the high 68. I'm NBC5 Chief Meteorologist Tyler Jankowski.
11: Welcome to the drive-thru. 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

That song brought to you by Funtech, Scotch Tape, Push Pins, and Old Chewing Gum. It's Power's The Engine Morning Buzz. 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
1: Mother!
0: Shout out to all the mothers in Buzzland. You get the entire weekend to yourself. That's what this morning show says. Not just one day. Take it all. You deserve it. According to the National Retail Federation, spending on Mother's Day is expected to reach a record $38 billion. That's billion with a B, dollars this year. Woo! $38 billion. As you look at what you bought your mom for Sunday, you're like, oh, well, might want to add something or exchange immediately. Because the average person plans to spend $284 for Mother's Day gifts. Of course, the popular gift items each and every year, they kind of change in order, but we'll help you out, provide the assist if you're in a panic for Mother's Day. 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So there you go. Shout out to all the moms, mothers, baby mamas, baby mama dramas, and the MILFs of Buzzland. Enjoy your weekend. If you're saying to yourself, well, Powers, I still need that one special gift idea. You know, that guaranteed home run for mom. Something that'll just take the edge off and the stress. Well, I have two words for you. Good stuff.
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10: Your Morning Buzz weather report.
11: Sunshine will mix with clouds today, possibly a sprinkle or spot shower, the high 55. Then tonight, mostly clear and cool again, the low 41. Tomorrow, sunshine early, clouds thicken through the day. There'll likely be rain in southern Vermont, but I don't think it makes it all the way up into the Champlain Valley, the high 61. Then Sunday for Mother's Day, a spot shower giving way to sunshine. Nice and mild, the high 68. I'm NBC5 Chief Meteorologist Tyler Jankowski.
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0: Mother's Day weekend vibes. It's an annual tradition on the program. 8:38, Power's Inch Morning Buzz. Feel good feels. Small Minnesota town hosted a donkey basketball fundraiser for local emergency responders. Yeah, students, teachers, and first responders played a basketball game while riding on donkeys. And they wound up raising $4,000 to help pay for new CPR devices for the community. A group of Australian high school students put their training into action when they rescued an injured man during a remote hike. The students found a man with a broken leg, used a makeshift stretcher to get him out to safety. They had just practiced building the stretcher for another exercise. Talk about good fortune and perfect timing. They were very prepared for the moment. They then worked in rotating teams, carried him for hours until the paramedics could reach them. Some local feel-good feels. Middlebury will send both its lacrosse teams, men's and women's, to the NCAA tournament. And St. Mike's men's lacrosse team is headed to its first ever NCAA tournament. Congratulations. Good luck to all. And grab a glass. Get ready to raise and cheers. Vermont Brewers Festival returns in July. And speaking of first responders, the Brendan P. Cousineau Med 47 Foundation holding its annual Garden Shop Benefit, opening and running through June 14th daily from 9 to 5. For details, hit up our community events page, 99.9thebuzz.com, streaming live and free, and through your smart speaker. 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

0: 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Mother's Day weekend plans. 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
3: Your Morning Buzz weather report.
4: Sunshine will mix with clouds today, possibly a sprinkle or spot shower, the high 55. Then tonight, mostly clear and cool again, the low 41. Tomorrow, sunshine early, clouds thicken through the day. There'll likely be rain in southern Vermont, but I don't think it makes it all the way up into the Champlain Valley, the high 61. Then Sunday for Mother's Day, a spot shower giving way to sunshine, nice and mild, the high 68. I'm NBC5 Chief Meteorologist Tyler Jankowski.
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11: That's your number one right
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0: A Wes Scantlin memoir on the way. Yeah, he's writing a book with his brother. As we wrap up the program, wind down the show, power's got to balance. Good talk. We'll see you out there. Enjoy yourself. Enjoy your weekend. Not too much. Do it all again Monday, 6 a.m. Best in Rock and Alternative, Cage, B-Boys, Somber, who will be performing on the American Music Awards end of the month. Taking over the controls in a 10, Johnny's sweet, flannelly, fraddly face.
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uprising and getting closer to that Friday bell. The weekend vibes are among us. Johnny Utah, among you as well. Good morning till 2 p.m. Hi, how are you?

0: Brand new Amy Lee. Evanescence taking us through it on a Friday hang. Thanks for playing along. New Papa Roach. Noah Kahn. The porch lights. We leave them on to guide you into new buzz music. After these, hold up.
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I feel like you just need a little bit of an appetizer for the Buzz Back Lunch. As you're planning your escape on a Friday, Jammy Jams from back in the day, like the classic cranberry stuff. From 12 to 1, plan on it.

0: lucky 600 people who saw Dexter and the Moon Rocks for less than a buck, then you're one of the lucky 600 people who get to say when they get huge, and not a question of if, but when Dexter and the Moon Rocks skyrocket to rock and roll supremacy, you can say, saw them for less than a buck. Thanks to your homies at The Buzz. You're welcome. Utah with you on a Friday. Thanks for playing along. Yellow card. New one from them and Finger 11 on deck. Hold up.
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13: 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The Buzz.

We're moving closer to the Buzzback Lunch. I'll tell you that much. Get you over that work day hump and on to that Friday bell in the form of back in the day. Top of the hour, pull up a chair, BBL coming up. First yellow card, it's the Buzz.

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1: This is The Buzz Back Lunch.
2: Oh, righty then. And on that note, we cue the music.

The ball, the chain. The angst is real as we kick off the Buzz Back Lunch. Thanks for playing along. How we do about this time, all hour long, back in the day stuff. My name's Utah. Thank you for digesting the nostalgia. We call it the BBO.

0: We're going with the flow, and we're going to pause the back in the day stuff just for a minute. 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

0: Everybody okay out there? Is this thing on? No toasters and bathtubs, please. Nine Inch Nails really going dark on that one. Great cover of Johnny Cash. It's a Buzz Back Lunch celebration. We flip the script. We turn the vibe around. Four non-blondes help us do it. 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

0: feel like Beck's one of those guys that he'll like just hibernate. He'll live under a rock for 5 years, and then he'll do like a mini tour, and then boom, done. See you later. Hoping that is the case this summer. I missed him last time he toured through Buzzland, but nonetheless, at the very least, we appreciate the new pollution as we wrap up the Buzzback lunch. Thanks for playing along, Utah. Oh, serving up that back-in-the-day stuff, and we capstone it with the chili peas. We go deep in the catalog.
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New album out for over a week, and yeah, it's doing as well as you thought it would do. Blowing up Spotify, the streaming channels, the airwaves, everywhere. People can't get enough of The Great Divide. Rightfully so. Vermont's homeboy, we salute you. Noah Kahan, Green Day Now, it's the Boost.

on the precipice of a weekend vibes around here, Utah. High-fiving you into your afternoon. What's going on? Big weekend stuff. Mother's Day. Don't forget about that. I'm taking the theme of childhood gift approach this year. Handwritten card, preferably Crayola crayon. And like a crappy IOU one house cleaning gift certificate. Save some money this year. Pro tips.

0: New Bad Omens, Dying to Love. It's ominous, but it's hitting. We love that around here. We also love that new music, and we get to it after the break. In Color brings the headlights. Great new buzz cut. You're going to love it. System of a Down takes us to it next.
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2: Thank God it's Friday!
0: They're doing construction on Main Street here in Winooski. They've been doing it for a while. Today, I didn't think I was going to get here. Literally sat on Main Street in Winooski for 40 minutes. I almost gave up. Slammed a Yui. Got out of there. A lot of people were doing it. Just turning around, going back, but I wasn't going to give up on you. No, I wasn't going to give up on you on a Friday. So I am here to stack up the Rockin' Alternative. New Muse is on the way. My Kim and Papa Roach right after this on The Buzz.
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8: 50 Baby Boulevard in Schwanton. Said the one Schwan.
9: One Schwan? Where's the other?
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8: Could be.

0: 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That's Be With You. Going to be on their new album, The Wild Signal. 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New buzz cut from The Strokes on the way, and The Chili's going next.
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0: 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It's happened. 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

Yellow card, buzz cut. That is Bedroom Posters. Good Charlotte helping out on that. I'm Maze. Let this be your public service announcement. Mother's Day is on Sunday, okay? Get your mom what she really wants, which is to be left alone, right? No, she wants a phone call. Call your mom. Here's Oasis. It's Wonderwall on the Buzz.

0: alternative. This is the Buzz, brand new buzz cut there from Dexter and the Moonrocks. Their new one is called Freaking Out. Let's grab an updated buzz forecast now for your weekend from NBC5. 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Clear skies tonight, low 41. For tomorrow, we'll start with some sun, then some clouds. In the afternoon, even some rain to the south in Buzzland. Tomorrow's high 61. For your mom, Mother's Day, spot shower early. Then we brighten it up with some sun near 70 for Mother's Day. All right, coming up, fresh meat. Mike D from the Beastie Boys dropped a brand new song overnight. I will play you that song coming up on your Friday Meats.
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2: 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So this song from Mike D from the Beastie Boys got dropped last night while Mike was on stage. He played a show in L.A. last night at the Plaza Nightclub. His kids' band was up on stage with them, and they played this brand new song. It is called Switch Up. Have a listen. Let us know what you think. It's Mike D from the Beastie Boys, Fresh Meat on the Buzz.

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0: Brand new buzz cut from Modest Mouse. It's called Picking Dragon's Pockets. They are playing a sold-out show this summer at the Shelburne Museum. It's time for the buzz on sports.
1: I've always loved sports. 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
0: All right, we jump into sports with a couple of breaking NFL stories. First off, the NFL refs have ratified a new 7-year deal that's going to run through 2032. That means no scab refs, no replacement refs this season. We all remember how well that went last time. And the Jets and running back Breece Hall, have agreed to a 3-year, $47.75 million extension. Just some breaking NFL stories as we get into Buzz on Sports. 76ers trying to avoid going down 0-3 to the Knicks tonight. Game 3 tips off at 7 in Philly. Sox, Rays at Fenway tonight, 7:10. Yankees are in Milwaukee, take on the Brewers at 7:40. Habs, Sabres, it's Game 3. I'm sorry, Game 2? Habs up 1-0 in that series. They'll drop the puck at 7 o'clock in Buffalo tonight. NASCAR is at Watkins Glen this weekend, and that is your buzz on sports.
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Khan is the musical guest tomorrow night on SNL with Matt Damon, 11:30, Channel 5. Well, it's a bunch of nonstop buzz music for your Friday get home. Pierce the Veil's coming up. Smashing Pumpkins, a brand new buzz band called Temper City. And this is Nirvana.

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0: bringing you new music first. That is Temper City. The Buzz Cut is called Self Aware. 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Make it your year to get to know them. Clear tonight, low 41. Tomorrow, we'll start with sun. Clouds thicken by the afternoon. Even some rain to the south in Buzzland. Tomorrow's high 61. For Mother's Day, take care of your mom. A spot shower early, then sun and 70. Well, almost 70. I fudged it. 68 is what it says here. I'm going to say 70 for my mom. We're back to Buzz Music after this. Hang on.
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0: Threesome from Sum 41. Their album All Killer, No Filler turns 25 today. It came out on this day, back in the day in 2001. Into Deep, Motivation, and Fat Lip, part of the trifecta from All Killer, No Filler today on the Menaj. Back to Buzz Music. Young the Giant on the way. Panic at the Disco coming up. And Giovanni and the Hired Guns, Ramon Ayala's next.
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0: From the brand new Young the Giant album, Victory Garden. That is a different kind of love. Miz hanging out. We'll get you back to Buzz Music. Dexter and the Moonrocks, their new one coming up in 10, and the White Stripes go next.
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0: on the Midway Lawn, July 15th, White Stripes, Seven Nation Army. 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
0: Alternative Soundcheck coming up next at 7 with Ross Mahoney. Hey, you made it to the weekend. Why not celebrate with some new music in your soul? That's what Ross does for you. Puts new music in your soul. Discover new rock and alternative coming up from 7. He's got that sizzle track right off the top of the show. All right, get out song for me. This is new Dexter and the Moon Rocks. It's called Freaking Out. Don't forget, Sunday is Mother's Day. Get your mom some flowers. Give her a call. Take care of her. I'm back in Monday at 2. Until then.
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2: Hey, welcome to your Friday edition of Alternative Sound Check. I'm Ross Mahoney, hanging out with you guys till 10 o'clock tonight. We made it to the weekend. Job well done. Pat yourself on the back, even if you kind of half-assed it this week. Let's get into the weekend and dive in with our sizzle track of the night. Tonight, from the artist Bill Murray, not Bill Murray, but Bill Murray, featuring A Day to Remember. Specifically, Jeremy McKinnon is on this song. It's called Always Let You Down. This is Bill Murray and A Day to Remember. It's your sizzle track of the night here on Alternative Soundcheck.

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0: New Buzz music from Joyce Manor, the title track to their 7th studio album, I Used to Go to This Bar, here on 99.9 The Buzz. The album was produced by their label head, Brett Gurewitz. You know him formerly of Bad Religion. He owns Epitaph Records now.
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99.9 The Buzz, that's Foster the People, Pumped Up Kicks. They just announced details for their Good Morning Sunshine tour with the band Goth Babe. Looks like there's going to be a date in Boston coming up in October. Check Foster the People's Instagram page if you want more details on that. Yo, I'm Ross Mahoney. 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I've got the new one right now from Noah Kahan. 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The new one from Noah Kahan. 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